quite lucid and far from clean, and plummeting slowly, doused in dopamine. 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I'm vulnerable and I know it. 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

some point, I was leaning against the glass in the car and had my eyes closed, and it must have been a sunny day. And before I closed my eyes, I was looking at this hedge going by. And you know, if you're really close to something, it starts to blur. So it was blurring, and I was thinking, that's really, really interesting how you can't focus on it when you get close enough and you're moving. You know, what does that mean? Because it's not moving. I'm moving. 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

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I'm vulnerable and I know it. Is that door locked?

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kill. I'm eating every meal, watching poof in a hot flash. 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On the watch, I let the rocks flash. Hot mass, turn you into trash, you clash. Falling with your intestines on the dash, it's sad. 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

must not forget this. I've forgotten it. But I must have said this before, since I say it now. I think I'm not in a movie.

forgotten it. But I must have said this before, since I say it now...

0: prefer that. I must say, I prefer that.
1: The court?
0: Oh, you know.
1: You?
0: Oh, I suppose the audience.
1: Oh, well.
0: So there is an audience. It's a public show. You buy a seat and you wait. Perhaps it's free, a free show. You take your seat and you wait for it to begin. Or perhaps it's compulsory. A compulsory show.

0: hear a voice, perhaps it's a recitation. Perhaps the shoe. Some of the reciting, selected passages, old fragments. Or someone improvising. In its only beginning, it hasn't begun. He'll appear any moment, he'll begin any moment. That's the show, waiting for the show to the sound of a mammal. You try to be reasonable, but that was a door, but it's the air. Ascending, descending, seeking exit, finding none. And the spectators, where are they? You didn't notice, in the anguish of waiting. You've never noticed, you're waiting alone. It's a long time coming to take yours and draw you away. That is really hard to be waiting alone, blind, deaf. You don't know where. You don't even want for a hand to come and draw you away. Somewhere else where perhaps it's worse. Where now? When now?
1: Keep going!
0: What can you expect?
1: Stop.
0: They don't know who they are either.
1: Keep going!
0: Stop!
1: Stop!
0: Keep going!

so little I see it. I feel it round me. It enfolds me, it covers me. If only this voice would stop for a second. It would seem long to me, a second silence. I would listen. I'd know if it was going to start again. It's late now, and he's still talking incessantly. Any old thing. Repetition after repetition. Talking unceasingly. It's late now, we shall never hear again the lowing cattle, the rush of the stream. In a chamber dimensions unknown, I do not move, never shall again, on long road or short. The fact is, I trouble no one, but I did. And after each group disintegration, the name of Mayakovsky hangs in the clean air.

Passacaglia made tulips grow in my garden and also the flow of the ocean currents. We must believe it's true. There must be something else, otherwise it would be quite hopeless. But it is quite hopeless. No question. But it can't go on. It's getting late. Where now? When now? I have a present. Keep going. Page after page. Keep going. Going on. Call that going. Call that on. But wait. He's barely moving now. Almost still. Should I make my introductions? We have Michaela Hasler, first soprano. Sarah Dean, second soprano. Rachel Weston, first alto. Heather Cairncross, second alto. David Morris, first tenor. Jonathan Rathbone, second tenor. Mark Williams, first bass. And Nicholas Garrett, second bass. But now it's dark, it's over. We've had our chance. There was even more a second hope of resurrection or ein junges Leben hat ein Ende. We must collect our thoughts, for the unexpected is always upon us, in our rooms, in the street, at the door, on a stage. Thank you, Mr. Boulez.

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1: Where you at?
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1: Who you with?
0: On the couch with my favorite sinner.
1: Fuck that bitch.
0: I was about to, but you convinced her. Should I decorate her walls or log off to Pinterest? Never too late to meditate on emotional attachments. 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
1: Where would I stay if I don't even like this place? Need a phone and hey, now I'm getting on my way. My work can't change if I choose to stay the same. So why would I stay the same?
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0: So just bow your head and kiss the ring. 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
0: Excuse me, ladies and gentlemen, I don't mean to disturb, but this is a robbery. Yes, you heard right. Now, I'ma need everybody on the left to get undressed. Pause. Your phones, your credit cards, keys to the cars. On my right, don't move, don't make a sound. 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
1: What?
0: Make you shoot dope in your arm and make the needle break.
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1: 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Arby's, firearms in the Jeep, 90s R&B, Sean Connery. I said calmly, firearms in a Jeep, 90s R&B, Bone Thugs and Harmony. 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